0: Rádio Estação.
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2: 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As you hold on to that dream, there are moments when you're going to doubt yourself. Their rough times are going to come, but they have not come to stay. They have come to pass. I used to ask myself, can I do this? And something said within me, you're the one. You gotta be

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And life seems useless and worthless without it. And if you gladly sweat for it and fret for it and plan for it and lose all your terror of the opposition for it, and if you simply go after that thing that you want with all of your capacity, strength, and

So yeah, that was my little voice memo. I hope there's some stuff here that we can use that actually would be positive, I guess.

FM. Far beyond reaching. 'Tis the season for pleasing. What happens here stays here. Am I loud and clear? Or is the smoke fucking?

your life. It's private, no more commercial flight. I'm cool with the Neptunes and Mars. Stratosphere, out of here. What a night, what a year, what a life. Saturday, Saturday, Saturday. You can get it if the ticket is right. Dog day afternoon, we can kick it tonight.

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because of that fact. Let's go to the disco. I wanna go. Me and you. Disco. The Soul Diario. Disco. A partir das 11 da noite.